You know, it's very strange. 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Now that it's over, I don't know what to do with the rest of my life.

life. I'm sure we were loving in a different time. 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

star is rained upon, attaches itself to everyone. 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

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If looks are shining silver fish on the bird above it soaring. And I know you're scared of dying, but ain't it worse to live forever? 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
1: I took a pill and had a dream.
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1: I went back to my 17th year. 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

0: Be Oblivions mit Christina. Ich spiele die Songs, die ich vor allem in den 90ern gespielt habe, von Crypt Records. Und wir haben uns heute hier versammelt. Martin Rabitz von Trinity Music hatte die Idee und wird noch das Cramps-Album Gravest Gravy besprechen. Tim Warren einzuladen, der eben der Begründer von Crypt Records ist und der über ein Lebenswerk verfügt, das ich nur mit Staunen hab nachlesen können. Deswegen spiele ich jetzt hier die Bands, die ich damals schon kannte. Er hat noch ein paar Schätze für uns. Zum Beispiel, wenn wir gleich hören, Customs with Jonathan Richman, I Wanna Be Your Dog, also eine Stooges-Cover-Version. Der Mann ist natürlich voller Schätze. Er hat mir zum Beispiel vor der Sendung angeboten, wenn ich möchte, kann ich alle Cramps Bootlegs Aufnahmen, what was that, on a flash? What were you offering me, Tim?
1: Yes, I'm just sharing it with Johann Kugelberg, who did the original first four volumes of Killed by Death. He came to New York from Sweden. I stayed with me and took him up to Eric's studio in Cambridge, Mass., and then brought him to the cutting studio and then to the pressing plant. So Johann has now been authorized by Ivy to do an official Cramps coffee table book.
0: Oh, yeah?
1: And it's going to be just crazy. So he was, he asked me if I had photographs, and I said, yep. So I sent him those, and then also WAV files of every Cramps bootleg I have. I transferred to vinyl so I could spin them, and every bootleg, I separated into bootleg live stuff and then bootleg demos and popped them out to him with a Dropbox or something because it was a very large file.
0: Yes, yes.
1: Anyway, but he's working on it now and it'll take a while. He did the punk book with John Savage that really nice. Really, he does great when he does his coffee table books are pretty damn beautiful. Ja.
0: Martin hat natürlich den feuchten Finger gehoben, als es darum ging, alle Cramps Bootlegs auf einem Flash zu haben. Ich denke, mir reichen die regulären Alben, denn man muss schon wirklich dann ganz tief in der Materie drin sein, so wie Tim. Tim, would you call yourself in a way crazy, a bit nuts maybe?
1: Yo, shit, yeah.
0: Yes, you would.
1: You have to be to do this shit. There's something definitely wrong with you. I dropped out of college to work in record stores for $1.80 an hour.
0: Were you a normal New Yorker, New York boy when you were a kid? Were you interested
1: in
0: sports and you were hanging out with girls? And
1: No. We moved when I was 2 years old to Manila in the Philippines.
0: Okay.
1: And then we were in Manila for about 2 years, and from there to Athens, Greece.
0: Okay, über die Philippinen, in Griechenland gebürtig ist Tim Warren, aber in New York, aber nur 2 Jahre da gewesen. Also dann die Jugend in Griechenland, okay.
1: Yeah, then that was during the junta years when music was not allowed. So pretty much the only radio you could hear was Casey Kasem on the American Army base, just playing top 40. So it didn't really enter you. And then when I was 11 in 71, I bought, summer 72, I bought Exile on Main Street and Electric Warrior by T-Rex.
0: Those are regular albums, quite normal.
1: Yes, but that was 1972.
0: Stones and T-Rex waren seine ersten Alben, 72. Yeah.
1: And, then bought stuff, but nothing really set my ass on fire until when we moved back from Greece to Maine was January 1974, and we were about 6 hours north of Boston in Nowheresville. I mean, after Athens, New York City, and Manila. Oh. It's kind of like going to the middle of Mecklenburg-Vorpommern. I don't know. What would you compare that with here, Martin? What would you compare that with as a Berlin kind of thing? But Maine was drag. It was all either football playing jocks or cheerleaders or kiss ass schoolettes, we called them.
0: Yeah, in Maine hat er sich nicht so wohl gefühlt.
1: And stuff that didn't matter, you know. In August 78, I went down to college. I tried to choose a college that wasn't going to be like high school. So I went to this hippie college and get there and have my head exploded by the Ramones and the Real Kids.
0: On the way.
1: A concert. No, a concert.
0: Oh, you saw a concert by the Ramones and the Real Kids. Okay.
1: That
0: did it for you.
1: That did it. Everything. Okay. Everything. From then on, all you lived for was music. You know, and you can't say no to the Ramones and the Real Kids because the Real Kids, they actually blew the Ramones off the stage a whole bunch of times, and they did that night. But that was the moment. I've still got the poster on my wall.
0: Which year?
1: October 28, 1976. 78.
0: Okay, because otherwise you would have seen the Ramones in the very year when they released their debut, right?
1: I asked my dad, why did you move us up to Maine? It's like, why didn't we go back to New York? And and I dropped out, worked at a record store for 79. Then I worked at a gas station in 1980. Worked at a gas station from 5 in the morning till noon. And would DJ from 8 at night till 2 in the morning.
0: Wow.
1: Three nights a week.
0: Tagsüber war Tankwart von 5 Uhr morgens bis
1: you had to do something to buy records.
0: Ja, of course. Dann hat er auch als DJ gearbeitet nachts, denn er hat alles getan, um sich Platten zu kaufen. Also der Mann ist positiv verrückt, ja? Let's call it this way.
1: Yeah.
0: Positive crazy, yeah?
1: Absolutely.
0: Your record store was also called, what was it, Cool and Crazy in Hamburg. Is it still there?
1: Yeah. We had to move it from the Reeperbahn, which really sucked. In 1987, an investor bought up all the Reeperbahn and tried to raise the rent 300%.
0: Yeah.
1: You can't do that with a record store. No. So we lost the record store, and then Dirk found a new space in July 2005, and I flew over from America to help him out, and we did the big move, knocking out the floor and getting rid of the Schimmel and everything. It was not fun.
0: Schimmel war ein deutsches Wort, das Tim gerade benutzt hat. 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Deswegen, wie angekündigt, Customs with Jonathan Richman, I Wanna Be Your Dog.
2: Yeah, I can do that. Yeah, I know that one.

0: 305, die Devil Dogs live aufgenommen in Augsburg. 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Tim Warren von Crypt Records. Next, a band that must have been very important to you, DMZ.
1: Oh, yes, yes, yes. And see, you've heard about Jeff's passing.
0: No.
1: Oh, he died, was it July 7th? Yeah.
0: What's that to him?
1: He and I, he's been a hero of mine forever, but he was a nightmare to deal with. But I was able to call, I'd heard the rumor from a friend that he'd passed away, and called his wife, or widow, you would say, and I've known her since Paris, 1983, and she told me it was the truth, and it was pretty damn tough hearing that. But I had put my first quote-unquote modern band, as I said, was DMZ live at Barnaby's in June 2nd, 1978. I put that out in 86. Then the next project with Monoman was the Liars live at Cantones, and the Liars Let's Have a Party radio broadcast. And then we did, in 2018, a live at the Rat 1980, but from Reel to Reels, which was nice. This is really early DMZ stuff, but just hearing DMZ, that's how you got turned on to the Sonics, even before the Cramps. But he was just an obsessive nut about all of this stuff. And it kind of hurt him in the end, because he didn't write any more original songs in so long. Anyway, the DMZ stuff here, is it the Ride on Sunset
2: Strip? Yes.
1: Yeah. Was recorded October 11, 1976. And it's rumored Lenny Kaye and Patti Smith jumped up on stage. They were playing another show in Boston. They jumped up on stage and sang along with them.
0: Great.
1: With DMZ on Ride on Sunset Strip.
0: But not in this recording.
1: No, this should be the one.
0: This
1: is the night. Yeah, this is the night.
0: Oh, Lenny Kaye on Patti Smith.
1: Just as jumping
0: DMZ,
1: up on stage.
0: Yeah, and Riot Sunset. Which year was that?
1: No, this was October 11, 1976, and it's never been released. But
3: yeah,
4: yeah,
3: yeah.
4: Crossing all over.
3: Excuse me, Potter.
4: This is the Roots, we're the road to
3: this
4: root of
3: it. This is the Wild, we're the next
4: thing. Oh, yeah. You dig up all the oldies.